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Three men all banked up, twice G-packs each. 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

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Good morning. It's lovely being back. My name's Russ Ryan. You're with me for the next 2 hours steering the Rinse ship through a manner of all things soulful, from the low tempos to the high tempos to the mid tempos to all shapes and sizes. That there, Manchild, especially for you, Killer Cuts. And we're going to be keeping it on this kind of tip for the first half hour or so to set your Sunday morning off correctly. Next up, Gil Scott-Heron. I think I'll call it morning. 106.8. Stay with us.

modern soul perfection right there. The sounds of Leno Phillips with Confusion. Before that, Lani Hall's love song, Gil Scott Heron's I Think I'm Gonna Call It Morning, and Manchild's Especially For You. Mellow tip as we set off this Sunday morning show correctly. Next up, the sounds of the Controllers. Stay.

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But you know what? We're gonna get into the

I could listen to that record forever, I reckon. Fatima, biggest joke of all, off of the album Yellow Memories. Oh man, that's like, what, over a decade old now. 2016, I think, that came out, produced, well, that record specifically produced by Floating Points, and I think he did a bunch on the album as well. Whole album's amazing is the point I'm trying to make, and time goes very quickly, but go and check it if you haven't checked it already, and out to Fatima each and every time. Before that, we had Jade with The Blessed off of her live album, out to Alex Black for putting me onto that a couple of weeks ago. And The Controllers, Stay, classic 80s boogie, just raising the tempos ever so slightly. We're going to continue to do that into a more 90s R&B jukebeat tip with Governor, Feel the Flow.

Funkflex, Khadija, Wycliffe, Praz, the Mix Fix edit, here we go. I love that record so much and have done since I was like 15. Before that, Beyonce, Me, Myself and I, the JT remix. Shout out to Alex Nuts for playing that at Giant Steps last Sunday. It sounded fantastic on that system. Stevie Dan's Black Cow obviously in the background, and Governor, Feel the Flow. We're gonna raise the tempo ever so slightly with this next Kenny Dope remix of La Manguela. I hope I get that pronunciation correct. It's off of like a Blue Note remix compilation that came out in 2004. Check the switch, killer remix.

Yes, Rince. Tempo's going up ever so slightly as we hit the hour. Afe Echo to Xavier Grant, Kenny Dope. Next up, Andres.

sounds of Symphysate with You Know What I Like, tapering down Sunday proceedings accordingly. Before that, Rip Productions, Pick Me Up, I think that one on Ice Cream Records. Before that, Tough Jam, track with no name. I think that's my favourite Tough Jam record of all time. I don't think I've played it on Rinse either, which is nuts. So yeah, important to hear that in full. Kerry Chandler, Voices, Pevan Everett and Tony Touch. Out to Crispy Cuts for telling me about that record last week. Maybe record of the year contender. Full track listing, as always, available on the site, on the socials, after the show, and out to each and every one of you who's locked with me over the last couple of hours. Real pleasure, as always, steering this Rinse ship every first Sunday of the month. And enjoy the bank holiday wherever you're locked in. Sure, I'll see a few of you later at the Barbican for Theo and Dago. And yeah, we're going to see you out with a couple of slow ones. Next one, JP Morgan, Not the Bank. Keeping it to myself.

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1: Yes, yes, welcome along. This is Brock Sundays once again. Big CP in the place. Rinse FM. This is IG Culture and I'm taking you through the next 2 hours. Special show today. Alex Funsi is away in Brazil, so I'm holding the fort. Big up to Sam Subcultura over there in Brazil, being a sterling host. We've got a special show lined up, a treat in the second hour of the show. In the meantime, some music from Grupo Batu, Brasileiros Ingleses, and I may play a few Grupo Batu today.

The last track I played was Air Ruim, and that was another track by Grupo Batuk. Track in the background, Truby Trio, Julio, featuring Concha Buica.

As you can hear, the first part of the show, very influenced and inspired by Brazilian flavors. Shout out to Alex Funsi over there in Brazil.

Yeah, final entry for my Brazilian selection. Fauna Flash on the remix. Olé Olé, Grupo Batuk once again. Big up all London Brazilian crew locked in. This is CP on the Massive Rinse FM, IG Culture.

Yes, yes, out now. Coco Roco licking shots on this one. This is the fantastic vocals of Demay, featured vocalist on Coco Roco. This is out on Brownswood right about now. Myself on the remix. Big up to everyone who's supporting this. Big up Ryan Racket. Big up Femi Femme.

You're listening to Coco Roco. This was a massive track called Time Time. With myself on the remix. Support this one, it's big. I want to send a massive shout out to the man called Alex Nutt. Thanks for the opportunity last week for the massive interview. We touched on the catalog, IG Culture catalog, and we spoke everything Brock. If you don't know Alex Nutt, get to know. He's on the station. Head honcho of Eglow Records.

played a track by an artist named Jamie Doesn't Like Salad. Track called Mr. Critical, and in the background, this is T-Roy. Alongside Rancido and Tito Monaco. This track's called Zaire. Brock Rogers on the mix.

Yes, the third installment of Brock Works at Under on the 29th of May. That's a Friday. Or is it the 28th? We'll check those days. That's myself alongside Alex Funsi, Marvin Jupiter, special guest Don Surf. We hope you're going to get down there.

Yeah, music from US Collective. This one's called Fly. Love this one. I want to say a massive shout out to the Discord crew. We hope you're locked in. This is another remote show. If you're with us, you know what to do. Once.

Once again, Brock Sundays family, thanks for the support. And also thanks for the support on the 2 Sevens Clash show here on Rinse FM. That was a vibe.

Yes. Inside the Man Like Bakongo. Track called Ashy. Big up Cardi Tatham. Good to speak to you this week. Also the Man Like Femi Fem, big up yourself.

is a big artist we like to feature on the show. We've been featuring him a lot lately. A massive divorce from New York. This track's called Bowery Street.

very impalpable feeling. Like it rings true because that's how I felt. Like I felt like it was like we came together, and it was back then. It was mostly like we're alpha, and it was very lo-fi in a sense, but the sound systems were.

Yeah, this is a big tune. This needs some ones. Ones, ones, ones. EDB. That's Eduardo Della Bitter. Track's called It Can't Be Life, or This Can't Be Life. 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

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The 4-beat selection continues, a track called Koro, a colonial mentality. I may squeeze in one more. At the top of the hour, we've got a special treat.

Yeah, I've been putting down a little boogie selection. 4-beat pressure. This track's from Fred Astor. Track called Running Around. Cult Presents, follow us on Instagram. Follow Name Brand Sound. Follow Shall I Brock It?

Inside music from Sam the Man. Track called Bonafide Movie Star. Wicked set of tune. And I'm going to be on a lineup with Sam the Man very soon. Information about that in the weeks to come.

Sam the Man from out of the Brighter Days crew walks away. In walks EVM 128. Dance regular massive. Yo! Boy! Once.

Yeah, forthcoming fire from an artist named Silas. This track's called Golden Hour. Out of the Brighter Days camp. Forthcoming. And this is going to lead us nicely into the top of the hour. We're doing a Powers Croft special, starring a man called Izko, playing tracks off the album, special remixes, special dubs, and a word from the man himself. Hang on tight, Co-op presents Rock Sundays.

0: Yes, this is Izco. You're listening to IG Culture. I big up IG every single time, man, for all the support. My new album, Powers Croft, is out now with Brownswood. And honestly, bro, it wouldn't sound the same without all your music. So, yeah, man, thank you for all the inspiration. My co-op, yeah, co-op presents every time. Large up, Alex. Keep it locked.
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Yes, a special congratulations going out to Isco on the release of his debut album out on Brownswood. If you don't know, get to know. That's out on all platforms, massive album. And I'm playing tracks from the album and also some exclusive remixes and maybe some exclusives from myself. IG Culture, remixes, Powerscroft.

played a track from Powerscroft featuring P Wavy. That track was called De Niro. The track I'm playing in the background is called Down 4 featuring Oscuelo, Lightly's vocalist.

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1: Yes, Future Brock Pressure.
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0: Aye, a good vibe, I come up to chase it.
1: Yo,
0: bust up and give you the raving.
1: Blam.
0: Take time in it off of patience. We love dogs, we cannot skip. A good vibe, I can
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0: Bust up and
1: I need some ones.
0: Take time in it off of patience. We love dogs, we cannot escape it. A good vibe,

Yeah, special remix of Guiding Star. 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

You've been hearing music from Powers Croft. Brand new album out now on Brownswood. Big up to Isco, big up to the Brighter Days family, the ruling sound. And if you didn't get down to Brighter Fridays, you definitely missed out. Hopefully they're gonna do some in the future. Myself and Funsi, we had the pleasure of playing a few of them actually.

Yeah, we're touching the name brand Sound Archive. First track I played was the Fuzzy Jones Rhythm.

alongside Sonar's Ghost, and this is the TS Repman VIP. That's another secret name that I go under. 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Nuff Duke, Nuff Footwork, Nuff Dutty Bruck,

Yeah, last track I played was Abel Miller alongside Name Brand Sound, unreleased music. Yo, we're inside more Name Brand Sound. That's the remix of Quango, Rock It Tonight.

Inside, you could tell me. Let me get this name right. Yukihiro Fukutomi, a track called I Am. Original Back in Time selection. Old school co-op selection.

Yeah, we're staying on the Back in Time selection, Chaos in the CBD. Track called Distorted Fields. Taking off the Accidental Meeting EP. Original 4-beat classic, love this one. Big request.

Yes, music from Mike Huckabee, the great. A track called The Jazz Republic. We're approaching the end of the show. Got just enough time to cram in one more, maybe. Big up to everyone who's been locked in.

Hopefully we're going to see you down at Brockworks over in West London. The venue's called Under. Special guest Don Sir, alongside myself, Alex Funsi, and the man called Marvin Jupiter.

final one from me. It's been IG Culture. Big up to everyone who's been locked in. Big up to the Discord. Big up to Rinse FM. We're gonna see you again

Is on a beat.

Saturday morning, I swear this party life's not boring. Sunday, I'm laying in bed, I'm snoring. Eating all breakfast while I'm yawning. Today, I feel like I'm putting it all in. Forward, not back, no stalling. 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

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We're into Femme Super Sundays.

Just got back from Bristol. That's everyone that joined us last night. A Strange Brew. Lovely. Out to Shannon SP. Out to DJ Polo. Out to Mother T as well, yeah? Out to Kaima as well. Right, just taking you through the next hour. House, etc. Five kick drums. You know I do. And then straight after me, it's Night Slugs. This month, Nico Adamako takes over, yeah? I'll keep a look for the next two.

就跟你熄灭的，要让你熄灭的，就跟你熄灭的，要让你熄灭的，就跟你熄灭的，要让你熄灭的，就跟你熄灭的。

out to Nina on this one. Currents, Night Waves. DJ Polo on the original. Nina on the remix. This one forthcoming, Night Slugs. Keep an eye out for that. Inside of myself, Bok Bok. Rinse FM. Just about halfway through the show. And remember, Night Slugs up next. Straight after this show. Keep it locked. Give me a signal.

Out to Jeffrey locked in, yeah. Out to all the locked in gang. Out to the driving crew as well. Out to all the FM listeners. If you're streaming, out to you as well. Not forgetting my podcast gang, yeah. SoundCloud listeners. Sounding myself, Bok Bok. Super Sundays on Rinse. Remember, I'm here every third Sunday of the month, 6 till 7, and then 7 till 8 is Night Slugs. Lovely 2-hour segment there. Following this show, Nico Adamarco takes over for the Night Slugs show, yeah? Keep it locked. Last 10-15 inside. Let's go.

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Out to my Huddersfield crew, Leicester, Leeds. We come down south. Out to all my Slough crew, High Wycombe, Reading, Luton.

0: Many thanks going out to the Rinse family. And also the Night Slugs.
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This track's called Pressure, one by Parry. This one's out now, got released on Erbium Records. Shout out Jay Carter. EP's called In Flight.

third time on the trip, maybe the second. On acid, I had done mescaline and everything else. So, on acid, they dragged me out. I'm picked up. On acid, I had done mescaline and everything else. So, I'm tripping. So finally, they dragged me.

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Freddy's, the last track that was playing, that was a new one by Nadi. That one's called You Were Mine, that's out right now. Her own production, her own vocals. And the track underneath me right now is a new one by Breaker. This was released on Friday. Track called Berry Baby Cheeto, released on Fabric Live. Gonna play the other tracks from this release as well. Big up Breaker.

You know, I've been enjoying the mix when I haven't even been speaking. My head's been down doing some long blends. Oh my god, these tracks are just so fun to mix. The last track in the mix was Telling the Time. That one is by Stones Taro. Amazing producer. I believe he's based in Japan. Oh yeah, he's from Kyoto. A beautiful place which I'll be in very soon. That track's releasing on the 20th of this month, coming out on Menace. Big up Dub Runner. This whole EP, I'm telling you, is incredible. He's outdone himself. Track underneath me right now is one forthcoming on No More Mail Outs. I love when my favorite labels release from artists that I haven't heard of before, because then I get to discover them. This one's by an artist called Anecho. I've definitely butchered that. Antora. Track's called Chocola. Guys, listen, you lot are gonna kill me with these pronunciations. allow me. But yeah, this one's coming out on No More Mail Outs. Big up Sir Hiss. Got less than 10 minutes left. You're listening to Fresh Dirt, keep it locked.

off that Stones Tara EP. That one was called Desaturation. And I'm glad I got to end my show on this track. I really wanted to get this Sim track in. The track's called Sharon Stoned. This one's coming out on the 27th on Close Calls. Big up Sim, incredible producer and great person, and he's part of the Synchronicity family. Rinse, that is me done for another month. I feel like I keep saying next month I'll get a guest. I want to do a back-to-back. Things have been a bit delayed, waiting for the new studios to open up so I can do it properly. At Rinse FM, hurry up. But I'm hoping to get, let me give you a sneak peek, I'm hoping to get Boofy on. Not hoping, we'll make it happen. Rinse, I will see you next month. I'm here every third Sunday of the month, also known as Monday morning, because it's 12 a.m. to 1 a.m. See you then, hopefully with Boofy.